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0: 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Hi, I'm Karen, and you can find me on Instagram at Karen on the Air. Of course, thanks for being right here with me, too.
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0: There's Taylor Swift. I'm Karen. And hey, thanks for hanging out with me tonight. We're almost halfway through the work week.
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After all, these are your favorite songs, right? 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

And you want to feel good. 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

0: 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Hi there, I'm Karen Van Zandt. 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
1: I had no choice but to hear you. 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

0: 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I'll talk to you again tomorrow.
1: 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Abilene, Texas.

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I would say that a decent amount of us enjoy tequila. 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I'll tell you more in less than 8 minutes. Right now, it's Bruno Mars and his new one, Risk It All.

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0: Taylor Swift with I Knew It, I Knew You from Toy Story 5. 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
1: Faith from George Michael starting things off this hour. Let me ask you something. What's something you're very good at but you don't talk about because people wouldn't believe you? I'll tell you what some people said after we hear from TLC. Right now it's Huntrix with Golden.

Sniffing this could be the secret to a better workout. That is, if you are working out and not eating what you're sniffing. I'll tell you more after we hear from Rihanna. Right now, it's Morgan Wallen with Post Malone. This is I Had Some Help.

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We just want to make you smile. 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

Culture Club at Karma Chameleon. Carly Simon revealed that she has Parkinson's disease and is cancer-free after having skin cancer on her face. She said she hasn't stopped living or working and is releasing a new album on August 14th. Right now, it's Michael.

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1: They say the holy water's watered down, and this town's lost its faith. Our colors will fade.

0: Alex Warren with Ordinary. Have you heard of this fad diet called the Cyclospora Skinny Diet? Well, there's lots of videos circulating on social media about how you can lose weight by eating that tainted lettuce that has been going through the country, that you can contract the Cyclospora parasite. And they're calling it the Cyclospora Skinny. And while most of the posts are clearly tongue-in-cheek, officials are saying people might see this and try it. Well, basically they're saying, don't. You don't want the Cyclospora Skinny. 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
2: 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It's absolutely wonderful. 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All you got to do is ask.
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0: Sabrina Carpenter with Espresso. That does it for me. I'm John Laurenti. Just about to wrap things up. As always, I will leave you with this. More Monopoly money is printed in a year than actual money throughout the world. Have a good one.
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0: It's Adele and hello, and it's Liz and Chris. Wednesday morning time for the birthday list, and here's Liz.
1: All right, today is July 29th. If you're celebrating a birthday, you're a Leo, and your horoscope says materialistic desires could get the better of you today. Luxury and sensory indulgences will entice you, but your bank account might not have what it takes to keep up with such extravagances.
0: Ouch.
1: You'll feel generous and passionate about sharing with others, especially when it comes to romance. Shower the people you love with kind words and adventurous outings.
0: Ooh.
1: Today is National Chicken Wing Day.
0: Yeah, buddy.
1: It is International Tiger Day.
0: Oh.
1: It is Lasagna Day. And it is National Lipstick Day.
0: All righty. Celebrating today, quarterback Dak Prescott is 33. Martina McBride is celebrating. She's 60 today. Alexandra Paul is 63. And Geddy Lee from Rush is celebrating. He is 73 today. And if you're celebrating, happy birthday to you. 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
1: And then, that's it. Yeah.
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0: Taylor Swift, I knew it. I knew you, and it's Liz and Chris. So we've concerned about eating certain fresh veggies lately. They can make us sick because of that nasty cyclospora stuff. Yay. Well, health experts also remind us about pesticides. New research into pesticide residue has given us a list of the dirtiest fruits and vegetables. You might want to take some notes.
1: Wow.
0: Here. Topping the list is spinach, followed by kale, strawberries, grapes, nectarines, peaches, and cherries. The bottom line is, if you're going to eat one of those, you know, you need to make extra sure they're washed thoroughly before you take a bite.
1: Okay.
0: So I guess I'll be skipping spinach and kale and strawberries and grapes and nectarines and peaches and cherries. You know what doesn't have pesticide on them?
1: What is that?
0: French fries and Twinkies.
1: Sure no.
0: That's what I'm having for dinner.
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1: 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All right. That's up in 15 minutes. And now it's Bruno Mars.

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0: the music you want to hear for the workday and the newer artists that you want to get to know better. Well, Olivia Dean, so very talented. That is so easy to fall in love. Coming up, a great lineup of music for you, whatever the plans are today. Maybe you're on your way home from your summer vacation. Well, I've got some Rascal Flatts, Life is a Highway. We've got Irene Cara, Flashdance on the way.
1: 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Abilene, Texas.

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Do you have those days when you know you need it just a little bit more? That is one of those days for me. Right now, some great music.

0: that Travis Kelce saved Taylor Swift from the same fate as Ophelia. If you don't know Taylor well, you may not know that she loves reading Shakespeare. So Ophelia doesn't do so well in the play, right? So Travis Kelce, her now husband, saved her from that same fate. Such a sweet song, turning out to be one of her biggest hits, by the way. I'm Andrea Jackson. 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

0: music from Rihanna, Only Girl. Gotta love it as we are playing the hits for the workday. I'm Andrea Jackson. We've got the latest in tech trends. Do you believe in human-robot love? Well, 1 in 10 Americans admit they've had a flirty and romantic conversation with an AI bot, according to new research, which is so interesting. Where do you find this? With chatbots like Claude, ChatGPT, and Google Gemini. 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So we're living in wild times, that's for sure. That is the latest in tech trends. We will have more tomorrow. 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
3: 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That can lead to stiffness, muscle loss, even reduced coordination. Certified strength and conditioning coach Dana Santis told us, recovery is

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After all, these are your favorite songs, right? 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

0: is music from Somber Back to Friends. Hope you're having a great Wednesday. I'm looking at the calendar. We've got the final day of July on Friday. Can you believe this? August just around the corner, starting this weekend, the first full weekend of August. That means you are getting ready for back to school. It is that time of year. It's been a fun summer, though, hasn't it? Coming up, we've got some great music from Taylor Swift. A little Blank Space is on the way.
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1: Bruno Mars doing very well right now on his The Romantic Tour, and from his album The Romantic, the opening track of that album, it's Risk It All.

0: That is Miley Cyrus and Flowers. Miley Cyrus, since 2021, has been with Columbia Records. Well, no more. She has just signed with Atlantic Records.
1: 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Abilene, Texas.

So, cause you're the only one for me, I'm never gonna say no. I found me an angel, I can see it in your halo. Have you ever dreamt what we could do? Have you ever sent an I love you? I've never felt the feelings that I feel for you. 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All you gotta do is flip that switch before

When you want to feel good, you're in the right place. KTLT 98.1, the one that makes you feel good. 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

0: As Pat Benatar hit me with your best shot, singer and songwriter Carly Simon has been opening up about her health, revealing that she's been diagnosed with Parkinson's disease. Simon, who's now 81, explains that she has spent time learning to live with the progressive neurological disorder and deciding whether to discuss it publicly. She said, "So many people have written to me, kindly wondering about my relative's silence, asking how I am and what I've been doing. The truth is, I've been learning how to live with Parkinson's disease," Simon said. Now, Simon is thanking her children, family, friends, caregivers, and medical professionals for their support. Football is back. 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
1: 98.1, the one that makes you feel good. 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
2: Hey there, it's Trace Michaels for United Supermarkets and Market Street. A lot of times life gets busy. You got stuff going on, especially in the summers, family things and sports and you name it. Well, when you get busy and you don't have time to go to the store, you can actually skip the trip, use the app, have that thing delivered to you, use the pickup there on the side of the building over there at Market Street. It's absolutely wonderful. So if you haven't experienced that, know that when you're busy, you got stuff going on, they got you taken care of, and you can skip the trip to the store and use that Market Street United app for all of your grocery needs. Did you know that you could have any meat custom cut your way by the butchers at United Supermarkets and Market Street? Yep, sure can. If you want that inch and a half ribeye, inch and a quarter, maybe 2 inches if you really like thick ribeyes, they can do that for you. All you got to do is ask, and they will give you any kind of cooking advice that you need. So if you're not sure about how to cook a specific thing that you buy there from the master butchers at United Supermarkets and Market Street, they can get you hooked up. All you got to do is ask.
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4: Should you still work out when you're injured, or should you take it easy? In most cases, one of the worst things you can do is flip the switch to be totally sedentary. That can lead to stiffness, muscle loss, even reduced coordination. Certified strength and conditioning coach Dana Santis told us, recovery is about choosing the right kind of movement at the right time. That means maybe working with someone like a physical therapist to harness movement as medicine. You'll need to prioritize controlled, high-quality movement over intensity, staying within pain-free or at least low symptom ranges of motion. You should think of pain as feedback, not a challenge to conquer. And as with any exercise, paying extra attention to your breath, your alignment, and your form, that's going to help you reach your goals faster. Take it slow. 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I'm Dr. Sanjay Gupta, helping you live a better life.
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1: The big song from the film Toy Story 5, which just this last weekend crossed over the $1 billion threshold globally, making a lot of money. 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